face was crystal, fair and fine, and her breath was morning, and her lips were wine, and her eyes were laughter, and her touch divine.

regret. The longer I pray, I don't know why. I guess that I got more to say.

Have you come here for forgiveness? Have you come to raise the dead? Have you come here to play Jesus to the lepers in your head?

way too fast, and they can't help but make you confused. And some girls are twisters, they really live the 60s. If you don't look like Elvis, you lose.